0: mature. Welcome to Pop Crush Nights.
1: Lauren Snap, Donna Meacham. Do you remember when making it Facebook official was like the marker of a serious relationship?
2: Yes.
1: I am deceased right now because apparently, allegedly, supposedly, we're not doing that anymore. We're just changing that person's name in our contacts on our phone to their actual name.
2: What? I don't think I have anybody in my phone as their actual name. It's like, it's like, it's always like the first name with like a little crazy emoji that makes me think of them.
1: How am I saved in your phone?
2: Lauren PC Knights.
1: Oh, that's kind of cute because you're Pop Crush with Donnie. Yeah.
2: See? It works perfect.
1: It's cute. It's cute.
2: I have mom saved under Donna. And when she saw that, she got very upset.
1: As she should, Donnie.
2: Yeah. She forced me to change it last time she was here. And then the second she left, I put mom-Donna. I got to win everything.

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1: 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Lauren Snap, Donnie Meacham. I was wrong about Donnie, and I want to tell you the story because I met this guy 2 years ago. That's coming at you next. I was totally off base.
2: Wow, first impressions. Yeah, I am the king of first impressions. Good and bad.
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1: What About You is memorable to the people that you are meeting? 1-888-952-17. Donnie, I've got to fess up. It is confession time. What is the thing about you that you think people notice and probably remember about you when they meet you for the first time?
2: Oh, my beautiful hair, my winning personality, my smile, my gap tooth, everything. The list goes on.
1: Okay, well, you're not wrong. Honestly, I noticed all of those things. Mm-hmm. And then I realized that you were from Hollywood. So I totally thought you were going to be a jerk. I'm going to be honest. Oh. I really thought you were going to be like kind of pompous and like, ugh.
2: No. First impressions. It's really super weird. I don't know how. I make really good first impressions. Everybody says, like, I'll meet a friend of a friend, and then the next day my friend will be like, they were obsessed with you. And I'll be like, really? I, like, drank 4 Fireball shots, and I'm pretty sure I said some really crazy things. But it ends up being a good first impression. I think what it is that I just don't care.
1: Yeah, careless. Be careless and reckless.
2: It sounds bad, but no, I mean it in a way of like, I just don't care what you think about me. So I'm just going to be myself. You like it, you like it. You don't. That's how everyone should be.
1: I mean, you're not wrong. Honestly, that's a really good tactic and approach to life. And so far, I really like you. So it's working.
2: Here we go.

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1: Together with a Harry Styles. Yes, we want to send you to see his show in New York City. I just think about remember those Pace Picante commercials? New York City. Oh, what a throwback. But yes, you can be there. We want to get you there. Two-night hotel stay. Go and check it out. Madison Square Garden. You could say you were there if that's where Taylor and Travis are getting married. So enter to win right now. 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
2: They say the holy water's watered down, and this town's lost its faith. Our colors will fade eventually, so if our time is running out, day after day, we'll make the mundane a masterpiece. Oh my, oh my love, I take one look at you, you're taking me out.

0: nights.
1: Lauren Snap, Donnie Meacham. It's time for a late night debate.
2: Ooh.
1: Do you say butt naked, B-U-T-T, naked, or do you say buck naked?
2: Buck naked. I don't know. But I think I want to say buck naked is a southern thing, though. I feel like more people in the south say buck naked.
1: Oh, really?
2: Yeah. But well, does buck naked even mean anything? I just think of a deer when I think of buck. And so, like, its antlers are, like, smooth and naked.
1: Okay. Well, that's, I don't think why they call it buck naked. I think it's because bucks don't wear any clothes. I don't know. Let us know. Is it butt naked or is it buck naked? It's up in the DMs right there on the Pop Crush app. These are the questions that we are trying to solve tonight.
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1: Lauren Snap, Donnie Meacham, talking tardy to the party. Do you know somebody that is always late? Slide into the DMs right there on the Pop Crush app. Olivia Rodrigo says that she is always late. She's tardy to the party, but only when the party is happening on social media. If it's a viral trend or like a viral moment, she's like, yeah, I missed it until it was way late. So like boyfriend blush, she didn't know about it. The back it up Terry guy, she didn't know about that.
2: Yeah, you know, I give her a little bit of, you know, leeway. She is on tour. So it's like, you know what? I've been busy. I've been performing night after night. But yeah, my friends always.

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2: 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I just think about that. Remember those Pace Picante commercials? 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Oh, what a throwback. 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You could say you were there if that's where Taylor and Travis are getting married. 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

0: a morning.
1: Yeah, night pop crush nights.
0: You like to dress up, slide into the DMs right there on the Pop Crush app. I knew that Donnie was going to be no. Well, you're going to love this. Neckties, they've fallen from grace. 41% of men are saying they're not going to wear them. Nope. Are they comfortable? Are they uncomfortable? What's so wrong with a necktie?
2: No, the problem is I don't know how to tie them. I couldn't find my dad to teach me how to tie it. More like, hello. And then my mom's second husband, he was no better.
0: Wow. All right. Buy yourself something other than neckties.
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4: 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Alicia and Paul are exes. 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
2: Lauren Snap, Donnie Meacham, it is time to grind your teeth. What is that one thing that's really trivial, but it really annoys you? 1-888-900-5217. I posted a poll on my Instagram because I am dying of heat exhaustion, and it's annoying to me. So I wanted to know what other people were also hating, and I was not alone. So Maria, she slid into my DM. She goes, you know what? Summer is here, and the next time I have a friend that decides to say that with excitement, I'm going to punch them with my sweaty palm. I feel it.
3: Yeah, I love how simple we all are. We go outside, we're just like, oh, son, why are you so hot? Why is it so, like, why? Why is the heat here? Like, it's not just the heat, you know, it's good for us and the vitamin D. We need the heat because it actually, like, makes things grow. But why are you here?
2: Let's go ahead and get things started.

0: the show that brings Hollywood, Music City, and today's biggest stars to you. This is Pop Crush.
1: Yeah, y'all know what it is. Katy Perry.

0: nights.
1: Lauren Snap, Donnie Meacham. Is there something that you remember from your childhood that when you bring it up to your family members, they're like, nah, that didn't happen? Let us know. It's 1-888-952-17.
2: Yeah, there's a lot of things that I purposely try to forget, but then other things I can't say on the air. So I'd be like, yo, wait, remember this? Like, that never happened. I'd be like, actually, yes, it did.
1: We're defending ourselves tonight, and I can't wait to call my parents out for the heinous solution that they had to wrangling me as a toddler. That's coming at you next.
0: We want your hot takes. Tap chat and let it fly.

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0: crush.
1: Is there something that happened to you when you were a child that you remember very, very well and your family says, no, that never happened? My parents had a kid leash. Do you know what that is? It's like...
2: Yes.
1: Yeah, right. Okay, it's like a backpack or maybe it's a wrist bracelet, but it's a leash that your parents can make sure that they know where you are when you're a toddler and you're walking around and you're just aimlessly trying to browse through like clothing at a Kmart. Well, my parents said that they never had one of those. And I for sure remember being stuck to the leash.
2: Yeah, no, lots of things. Remember, my mom used to leave us in a hot car. We were kids. Like, nowadays, you would never do that. Back then, it was like, the kids are fine. Leave them in a hot car. I still think to this day, my mom didn't take me to Dave & Buster's because I somehow lost my red high-top Converse. But it doesn't make sense because I was at school. How did I lose Converse at school when I came home barefoot? I'm like, I am pretty sure this didn't happen.
1: I'm pretty sure our memories are better than our parents. And it is time to defend yourselves. Let us know. 1-888-900-5270.

together with Harry Styles. Yes, we want to send you to see his show in New York City. I just think about that. Remember those Pace Picante commercials? New York City. Oh, what did I throw up? Yes, you can be there. We want to get you there. Two-night hotel stay. Go and check it out. Madison Square Garden. You could say you were there if that's where Taylor and Travis are getting married. So enter to win right now. 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
1: Lauren Snap, Donnie Meacham. We have a listener writing in, and Anna, I'm going to have to say, you remember this probably better than your parents. Anna says that she had a sleepover when she was in middle school, and they were prank calling the boys that they liked. Well, coincidentally, apparently her crush's house was toilet papered that same time, and she got in big trouble for it. And she said, you know what? We did not leave the house. We did not toilet paper my crush's house, but she definitely was grounded for 2 weeks. She remembers that well.
2: Yeah, me and some kid, we toilet papered the high school, the entire high school. And then the next day, we went to school like nothing happened. And there's toilet paper everywhere, just laughing.
1: Oh, terrible. My gosh.
2: Terrible.
1: Childhood memories. They're so fond.
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0: Lauren Snap, Donna Meacham. Do you remember when making it Facebook official was like the marker of a serious relationship?
1: Yes.
0: I am deceased right now because apparently, allegedly, supposedly, we're not doing that anymore. We're just changing that person's name in our contacts on our phone to their actual name.
1: What? I don't think I have anybody in my phone as their actual name. It's like, it's like, it's always like the first name with like a little crazy emoji that makes me think of them.
0: How am I saved in your phone?
1: Lauren PC Knights.
0: Oh, that's kind of cute because you're pop crush with Donnie.
1: Yeah. See? It works perfect.
0: It's cute. It's cute.
1: I have mom saved under Donna. And when she saw that, she got very upset.
0: As she should, Donnie.
1: Yeah. She forced me to change it last time she was here. And then the second she left,

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1: Are first impressions always accurate? Slide into the DMs. Let me know what has happened to you, Lauren Snapp, Donnie Meacham. I was wrong about Donnie, and I want to tell you the story because I met this guy 2 years ago. That's coming at you next. I was totally off base.
2: Wow, first impressions. Yeah, I am the king of first impressions. Good and bad.
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1: What about you is memorable to the people that you are meeting? 1-888-952-17. Donnie, I've got to fess up. It is confession time. What is the thing about you that you think people notice and probably remember about you when they meet you for the first time?
2: Oh, my beautiful hair, my winning personality, my smile, my gap tooth, everything. The list goes on.
1: Okay, well, you're not wrong. Honestly, I noticed all of those things. Mm-hmm. And then I realized that you were from Hollywood. So I totally thought you were going to be a jerk. I'm going to be honest. Oh. I really thought you were going to be like kind of pompous and like,
2: ugh. Oh, first impressions. Mm-hmm. It's really super weird. I don't know how. I make really good first impressions because everybody said, like, I'll meet a friend of a friend, and then the next day my friend will be like, they were obsessed with you. And I'm like, really? I, like, drank four Fireball shots, and I'm pretty sure I said some really crazy things. But it ends up being a good first impression. I think what it is that I just don't care.
1: Yeah, and careless. Be careless and reckless.
2: It sounds bad, but no, I mean it in a way of like, I just don't care what you think about me, so I'm just going to be myself. You like it, you like it. You don't. That's how everyone should be.
1: I mean, you're not wrong. Honestly, that's a really good tactic and approach to life, and so far, I really like you, so it's working.
2: Here we go.

Yes, we want to send you to see his show in New York City. I just think about that. Remember those Pace Picante commercials? New York City. Oh, what a throwback. But yes, you can be there. We want to get you there. Two-night hotel stay. Go and check it out. Madison Square Garden. You could say you were there if that's where Taylor and Travis are getting married. So enter to win right now. 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

0: crush.
1: Lauren Snap, Donnie Meacham. It's time for a late night debate.
2: Ooh.
1: Do you say butt naked, B-U-T-T, naked, or do you say buck naked?
2: Buck naked. I don't know, but I want to say buck naked is a southern thing, though. I feel like more people in the south say buck naked.
1: Oh, really?
2: Yeah, but does buck naked even mean anything? I just think of a deer when I think of buck, and so like its antlers are like smooth and naked.
1: Okay, well, that's, I don't think why they call it buck naked. I think it's because bucks don't wear any clothes. I don't know. Let us know. Is it butt naked or is it buck naked? It's up in the DMs right there on the Pop Girls app. These are the questions that we are trying to solve tonight.
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4: 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I win! 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

She'll be all right. No riding shining armored knight. She will save herself this time. And in fact, tonight, she did confirm. The cold never lasts, my darling. It just teaches the heart how to

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1: Let's go! Wake up
0: 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Are you ready, PST Nation?
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4: Hey there, good morning. It's Chris and the crew. Kind of like pre-Friday, right? We're getting somewhere now. How are you? Did you have any dreams last night? I'm just reading here online that about 25% of Americans say that a dream or like a nightmare has led them to make a change in their life. Is that true? Has that happened to you? I'm not sure it's happened to me. I don't even remember my dreams a lot of the times. Interesting. All right, you ready to start the day? So Joe and I ended up going to the grocery store together. He says I'm a thief for what I did there. I think it happens all the time, but I don't know. You tell me. We'll open the phones next on 94.5 PST.

0: Joe called me a thief. And actually, you may not be wrong, but I don't think I'm the only one who does what I did. You want to explain, Joe?
1: We had to, I had to run an errand yesterday and I dragged Chris with me. I'm a big old baby during the day, son. So I was like, one of the errands I had to make was at the grocery store. So we ran in and it was about lunchtime. So we each made a little to-go thing, pot thing.
0: Let me explain. It was a store that I don't normally go to and they had this huge hot bar. And I was like, what is this?
1: She was very excited.
0: Oh my gosh.
1: Very excited.
0: They had a million things to pick from. So we each grabbed, they have the containers underneath. So we each grabbed a container. And man, I was shoveling stuff in my container like I'd never eaten before. I was hungry. So you know what they say, Joe, never go to those things hungry because you're going to get way more than you probably should. So I filled mine up. I had two slices of pizza, but they're hot bar pizza. It's hot bar pizza. So they're smaller slices, not like a normal size pizza like you'd get at a pizza shop. I had a couple of mozzarella sticks. I had a little bit of mac and cheese. Whole bunch of stuff.
1: We walk away from the hot bar. What does she do? She pops one of the slices of pizza into her mouth. Now, the way this store works, you typically pay for that kind of at the end of the transaction.
0: Up at the front, yeah.
1: Yeah, but at the end of that transaction. So she's eaten the slice of pizza before it was weighed.
0: It looked so good, I couldn't help myself. So I ate one of the two slices of pizza that I put in.
1: Before it was weighed. Therefore, she stole that slice of pizza because it wasn't included in the weighing process of her food.
0: He loudly in the store is calling me a thief.
1: Oh, we were walking away from the register and I'm like, thief. We walked out of the store and I said, if there's a cop out there, I swear to God, I'm telling him what you did.
0: Come on. I am not the only. Here's my hot take on it. They know that people are eating as they go, which is probably why they jack up the price per pound. Do you know what I'm saying?
1: That does not make it okay.
0: No, I'm trying to justify it a little bit, I guess.
1: You're contributing to the problem. It's the same reason why every Wawa in Center City is closed. It's because people were stealing so much.
0: They know that people eat as they go. They could have seen me. I wasn't hiding. I wasn't crouching behind a display.
1: That doesn't make it, just because they can see you doing the crime, doesn't make it okay to do the crime.
0: And by the way, I did tell the girl at the register that I ate a piece of pizza. I said, just so you know, I already downed a piece.
1: And the poor girl was like everyone else. But like, as a parent, you are a parent. You are putting into the universe that theft is okay.
0: I wasn't with my children, and I don't think I would have done that with my children. I was with you.
1: Oh, so she has a double standard when she's with slovenly Joe from South Philly. It's okay.
0: Although sometimes you feel like one of my kids. But anyway.
1: When she's with slovenly Joe from South Philly, it's okay. When she's with her precious children, God forbid they see their savage mother eat a slice of pizza that she stole.
0: Joe acts like I'm the only one that has ever eaten anything when you go to the hot bar. Can you please tell him that you've eaten stuff from the hot bar or any place else in the grocery? I've seen Joe people open a bag of chips in the grocery store.
1: Opening a bag of chips is more acceptable because there's a barcode on it and you're not paying per pound.
0: All right, let's open the phones because I know I'm not the only one who eats from the hot bar, right? 609-243-9778.

0: It's 94.5 PST. Good morning. It's Chris and the crew.
1: Joe and I were at the grocery store yesterday, and it was a store that I had never been to before. They had this huge hot bar, and I took a bunch of stuff, ate one of the pieces of pizza that I took, and he called me a thief.
0: Yep.
1: I mean, loudly in the store. You don't think other people do that? Come on.
0: I want to hear from local law enforcement right now at 609-243-9778, because I imagine they've locked people up for this. Chris goes... Well, they charged too... Her excuse was they charged too much.
1: No. That's not what I said. Oh. I said I think they anticipate people eating off the hot bar, so they raise the price per pound, so they're not losing any money.
0: Yeah, so
1: that's what I'm saying.
0: They overcharge because of the theft, is what you said.
1: My explanation sounded better. Let's go to the phones. Rosemary is on the line. Now, you're going to defend me, right?
2: Of course. You were doing quality control, and Joe, you should be thanking her, because what if you ate that pizza and you got sick because it was a sub quality? You would have had belly issues today.
0: But you know
1: quality
0: what?
1: Quality control, I love that.
0: But you know what? She still could have paid before she did that.
1: I told the girl at the register that I ate it. You think she cared? She was like, psst.
0: I
1: still paid for, it's not like I left free. I still paid for everything else I had in my container that I put in, and it was overflowing, believe me.
0: We got a message on the app chat from Michael in Southampton, who I think is on your side. This is what Michael said.
3: There's an awesome hot bar in the grocery store where I live, and they've got to know people eat some of that stuff before they get to the register. It's probably why people, you know, pay such high prices per pound, you know? I admit, I take a few bites. It always looks like so good. I can't resist it.
1: Right. Of course,
0: Michael,
1: he takes a few bites. Everyone takes a few bites.
0: Also should be arrested, Michael.
1: So I'm getting a text from a cop friend of mine.
0: Uh-huh, uh-huh.
1: And he said, thief, I'd lock your ass up.
0: Yes. Wow. Yes.
1: No way. Is it as bad as shoplifting, do you think? Seriously?
0: What's the difference? What is... I mean, think about it.
1: I don't think they're locking anybody up for eating a fry off the hot bar.
0: But think about it. In concept, when you meet your maker in life, right? Or whatever they say, whatever you believe in.
1: Okay.
0: When you're at the gates of heaven or in your case, hell.
1: I'm going to say I ate that piece of pizza off the hot bar.
0: Well, just think about it. What's the difference between that and ripping something out of the cooler or something
1: but
0: off the shelf?
1: I told her. If she wanted to add an extra 2 ounces to my thing.
0: I don't think they can. It's all automated. It's all, by the way, somebody in Diane in Hamilton app chatted and said, no, Chris, geez, I don't eat things I'm not going to pay for. For shame.
1: Oh, geez.
0: So your cop friend said they lock you up. You're welcome to come here to our station. He probably knows, he's local, right? I think that cop, he knows where we're located. He can come arrest you this morning. I'll do the show alone.
1: You probably just want his handcuffs.
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1: What are you doing tonight? Because Joe is going to be at Al's Airport Inn Bar and Grill in Ewing starting at 8 o'clock. It's another Chris and the Crew trivia night. 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So get there. 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

0: Joe, did you hear this 900-pound time capsule is on its way to Philadelphia to be buried for America's 250th?
1: No, actually. Are we opening one as well, or we're just burying one?
0: No. This one is being buried. This has been created to celebrate the 250th anniversary of, you know, America and our independence. So it's just been sealed shut, and it's headed to Philadelphia. It's going to be buried next month. It's going to be dug up in 250 years, which is 2276.
1: Don't think either of us will be here.
0: It's 900 pounds. I mean, it's huge. It's made of stainless steel. Going to be covered with a secondary cylinder to trap, you know, air and push out any water. The stuff inside, they're saying, are at 35% relative humidity. I mean, this is like serious stuff because they want the stuff to be okay when it's eventually, you know, dug up.
1: Yeah.
0: This is so interesting.
1: Do we know what's in it, or are they not telling us?
0: We do know. This is what I was just reading online, that there's postcards, letters, posters, poems from kids in different states all over the country.
1: I remember there was a contest to represent your state for this, and I thought, who's going to tell them in 250 years to know to even open it?
0: Well,
1: that's beyond your great-great-grandkids. You have to assume that, like, where are they keeping, you know what I mean? Where are they keeping this? This has to be passed down.
0: Some states send flags, state coins, pins, artwork, like things like that. I think this is so cool.
1: I look forward to the next time the Eagles win a championship somehow, some way. We'll all dig that thing up and open it prematurely because in Philadelphia, we like to destroy things.
0: Yeah, we know what happens here.
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4: All right, doing good on the major highways. One heads up, Washington Crossing Road right now, we have basically the road closed right now in both directions. It looks like traffic being directed around that. That is in Taylorsville Road, in the area of Taylorsville Road. Other than that, the other majors in Mercer, Bucks, Burlington counties, looking good.
3: Because mornings are better with a little chaos. Chris and the crew on 94.5 PST.
5: Yeah, so
3: it's Chris and the crew's Daily Scoop.
5: Okay, we'll do it here. So popcorn buckets are like a big thing now. Have you noticed this? That all the movies come out with popcorn buckets, like really elaborate popcorn buckets. Remember with Devil Wears Prada 2, there was like a handbag and they were all fancy. So now the popcorn buckets have just been revealed for the new Spider-Man movie, which is coming out July 31st. One of them like slings a web. I'm like, what?
4: This has been their big thing now for every release. Yeah.
5: So let's see. AMC is offering like a Spider-Man head bucket. And then Regal's looks like a New York City apartment building. That's kind of cool. Cinemark is the one that's kind of over the top. So that one has a removable lid. And then the Spider-Man combo container holds both a drink and popcorn with like a hand-shaped section that's a drink holder. And then there's like a web-shaped bowl that holds the popcorn. This has become like a thing where you collect the popcorn buckets from these big movies.
4: Yeah. Yeah, people have some people can have a collection of them now.
5: Yeah. Sabrina Carpenter has been granted a restraining order. The guy's, you know, Joe, this is so weird to me because the guy's name is William Applegate. Okay. William Applegate is my uncle.
4: I don't think your uncle has been granted. I don't think Sabrina has a restraining order against
5: but
4: your uncle.
5: Every time I see the name, I'm like, oh, it's kind of jarring. So, yeah, remember, this is the guy who kept showing up at her home in L.A. So a judge ordered him to not only stay away from her, 100 yards from her, but her sister and her sister's boyfriend. That's the first time I've heard of that.
4: That's very specific, I would
5: tell
4: you.
5: Maybe because they're at her home a lot? Is that why? I'm trying to think why it would be the sister and the boyfriend, too. Maybe he said stuff about them? I don't know. And, okay, so how's everybody affording their social lives with the economy? Such a wreck right now. So people are ordering, people are going to happy hour instead of, like, to dinner because the prices are cheaper, right? They are hosting parties at their house instead of going out. Like, hey, why don't you guys come over and hang instead of hanging at a restaurant? We've been doing that a lot more. It's fun, actually. I'm kind of like embracing that. I think we're going to do that this weekend.
4: If you tell yourself it's fun, but it's more fun to see other people,
5: well,
4: but okay.
5: No. I mean,
4: in public.
5: To your home.
4: I mean, it's fun to see other people in public.
5: Make it fun. But you know what, though? Then I was looking at my house last night. I'm like, I don't think this house is ready for company this weekend. You know what I mean? Like, I'm going to have to clean, like, big time. Make your own drinks at home, like buy the stuff instead of buying them at a bar, and just drink less when you're out. That'll definitely help you save money. All right, there's the scoop.
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5: 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Alicia and Paul are exes. We don't get a lot of exes. Usually one doesn't agree or whatever, but they are fighting it out. She is furious about something that he did without asking her. So they're going to come on. They're going to fight it out, and then you'll get to vote.
3: Chris and the crew, 94.5 PST.
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11: All right, starting the morning commute looking good across PST Nation. 295, Route 1, both turnpikes in Pennsylvania and New Jersey are starting the day looking okay.
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12: We could see some showers, maybe even a thunderstorm roll through this morning through about midday. So I would definitely grab an umbrella if you're just heading out. Could be even a gusty thunderstorm this afternoon. So kind of an unsettled weather day today. But then turning mostly sunny, kind of everything today. Hazy, hot, humid. Later on, windy, bringing in humidity. Highs about 90 this afternoon. Mostly cloudy tonight, down to 65. Turning sunny tomorrow. A lot more comfortable that humidity is already dropping. Highs only about 80. Right now, 70 at PST.
10: 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You're waking up with the area's number one morning show. 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
12: All right, so we have Alicia and Paul standing by. We're going to play two songs here, and then we'll do Cruise Court. They are exes. And she is furious about something he did without asking her. So they're going to come on, fight it out, then you'll get to vote.

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1: I not want you to judge me for this.
0: Now, it's time for the Cruise Court.
2: All right, here we go. Today, we have exes, Alicia and Paul, and they are battling over something that has Alicia absolutely fired up. Now, Alicia admits she doesn't think this is the steamiest cruise court that we've ever agreed to, Joe. But she's looking for some backup here, right, Alicia?
3: Absolutely. Exactly. Look, I know most of your cases are like relationship problems and weddings and people acting crazy, but I'm really mad and I need people to tell me I'm not being crazy.
2: Okay, fair enough. So, okay, tell everybody what happened.
3: So my ex-husband, Paul, had our son for the weekend and our son is six. I'm not going to say his name. He dropped him off Sunday night with a completely different haircut. And I didn't know anything about it till after it was done.
2: Okay.
3: Yeah, his hair was long. It was really cute. You know, exactly how I like it, exactly how he likes it. Paul took him to the barber, never asked me, never mentioned it to me, never consulted me, nothing. And all of a sudden, my kid has this completely different haircut. He looks like a different kid.
2: Okay. Paul, you want to defend
4: yourself?
2: First of
4: all, completely different is dramatic. You know, it's a haircut. It grows back.
5: That's... when somebody's saying something like that, Paul, I got to warn you, that's usually what they say right before they're in trouble, right?
3: Exactly. And it's not just a haircut. It's our child. You don't make decisions like that, any kind of major decision, without talking to the other parent.
4: Why? You never asked me before you take him for haircuts?
3: Because it's a trim. I don't get him to get his hair completely hacked off his head.
4: His hair was hanging over his eyes. It's almost July. The kid's sweating every time he stepped outside.
2: Okay, so what was your thought process, Paul?
4: I was getting my hair cut. You know, he was with me. You know, it was just convenient, I guess. You know, the barber asked if he wanted one too. And, you know, he said yes. You know, end of story to me.
3: And the story should have been a text message to the other parent.
5: All right, so let's get a little ranking here. On a scale of 1 to 10, Alicia, like how shocked and angry were you when he got out of the car?
3: Oh, I had like an 11. I almost didn't recognize him.
4: That's ridiculous.
3: No, what is ridiculous is you thinking you get to make a decision like that all by yourself without consulting anyone else.
4: What's ridiculous is acting like I got him a face tattoo. It's a summer haircut.
5: All right, I got

0: I give it to you because, you know, this has grown back a little bit faster than, you know, than the other opportunity there. Yeah.
1: Listen, it's not that. It's the principle of the thing. We co-parent. Co-parent. We should both make this decision together.
2: All right. Then let's both get a say going forward, because somehow I only hear about haircuts after they've already happened.
3: Ooh, okay. Oh. So now we're kind of opening old co-parenting wounds here.
0: Yeah, I mean, we're hitting a communication issue where I don't know that haircuts are quote-unquote the issue.
3: All right, so here's the debate here from what I'm understanding. Alicia says Paul should have consulted her before getting their son's haircut. Big changes, right, require both parents to agree. Paul says it's a haircut. The kid needed one, and he's never been consulted before when Alicia gets it done. So, okay, who's right here? We're going to put you guys on hold. We're going to open the phones. We're going to get votes, and then we'll bring you back for the final decision. Is that okay?
1: Works for me. Sounds good. Thank you.
3: Okay, yeah, hold on.
0: Everyone's on hold.
3: Joe, you don't understand. When she contacted me, she was like, hot.
0: She just
3: about this.
0: Cruise court, normally there's like a wager. Like, we will do this, we won't do this. This is, she just wants to be validated. The verdict today is she validated or is she not?
3: Right.
0: Okay.
3: You know, obviously I'm a mom. Disagree with the dad on some things. We're together. Obviously, if John and I are married, we're not exes. But I do think there needs to be consultation between big decisions with the kids. I mean, I know it's a little different because they don't live together. They're not together. But I do kind of hear Joe that he says, you never consult me when you have his haircut. Why would I consult you when he gets his haircut?
0: All right.
3: You know what I mean? He did have kind of a strong point on that, right?
0: Mm-hmm.
3: So, okay, whose side are you on?
4: Who's right? Who's wrong? Call now. Call the crew now. 609-243-9778.
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0: a child. I think she said he was six, right?
1: She said six, yeah.
0: So the son went to be with dad, with Paul, for the weekend, and he came back with a new haircut, and she's pissed.
1: Chopped off.
0: Chopped off. She said it was cute and long, and now she didn't even recognize him when he got out of the car. I think it's important to say that she thinks he should have consulted her, but he says, but wait, you never consult me when you get his haircut.
1: Yep.
0: So there's that. All right, let's go to the phones. Tracy's in Princeton. Whose side are you on?
2: I see both sides, but I do, A, think there is a deeper issue, and it is not just his haircut, and two, or B, your co-parenting cannot be unequally yoked. If you want him to consult you about his haircut, you need to be doing the same.
0: Yeah, I
1: love
0: do
1: the way you said
0: you.
1: That, Tracy. Thank you.
0: And you know what? Tracy actually is saying exactly what I was thinking, that it seems like there's more to this.
1: Well, yeah,
0: but it's not just about the haircut, but yeah, but they may have had other issues in communication. You know what I mean? All right, let's go to Kelly in Bristol. Oh, did she drop
1: Kelly
0: off?
1: Kelly in Bristol dropped off, yeah.
0: Okay, she was on his side, so Kelly, we are going to count her vote.
1: Yeah, yeah.
0: Christine's in Cranberry. Whose side are you on?
3: His.
0: Okay, tell me why.
3: I think there's bigger fish to fry out there, and the kid said he wanted it. They were there at convenience. I think there's just much more that they should be concerned about when it comes to their child.
0: Pick your battles is what
1: pick
0: I tend
1: your
0: to say,
1: battles.
0: Right?
1: Mm-hmm.
0: All right, let's go to Vidya in West Windsor. Whose side are you on?
4: Yeah, I'm on his side. It's a haircut. It's going to grow back. I think you have to be worried about bigger things.
0: You know what it is? Moms like to
1: control the image of the child.
0: I don't want to say the word control, but it is kind of a control thing. And dads don't think these things through a lot of the times, and moms do.
1: That's unfair to argue, though. There are some fathers that think it through a lot more than some mothers. I will argue on the other side of that. Yeah. I would say what you're saying is typically there's one parent that thinks it through and one parent that doesn't.
0: Lori in Columbus in the app chat does say, I'm on his side, especially since she doesn't consult with him. I think that's the argument that's going to win this thing for him, Joe.
1: I think that's the best side.
0: All right, I'm getting back on.
1: Okay. Hey, guys, you there?
0: It seems really obvious here. All right, Alicia and Paul, you guys have decided that whatever we decide is going to be your final decision, right?
5: That's right.
1: Meaning, you know, however it settles is kind of what the plan is moving forward on this. Chris, what's the final percent?
0: The final percent is 79% on his side on this one. Only because it seems like, Alicia, you don't ask him about the haircuts. You know what I mean? So it's not a two-way street.
5: They trim like half an inch off the end of the year.
0: I know. I hear you, Mom. I do hear you. Mom to mom here, but it is on his side on this one. For her. All right, coming up in about 10 minutes. So did you hear about this massive time capsule that's being buried in Philadelphia? We'll fill you in.
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0: Hey there, it's Chris Rollins. So from first splashes to strong strokes, it all starts at Eggert Aquatics. Yeah, they've got swim lessons for all ages and abilities. Whatever you're into, private lessons, semi-private, and then group lessons to match every swimmer's journey. 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
11: All right, our morning commute, PST Nation, doing good, 295, looking good, Route 1. Both turnpikes, Pennsylvania and New Jersey, okay. Heads up if you're heading, if you're commuting to New York City today, obviously the Knicks Championship Parade in Lower Manhattan. Lots of commuters on the trains this morning for that.
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14: 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Oh, my God. 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

0: Joe, did you hear this 900-pound time capsule is on its way to Philadelphia to be buried for America's 250th?
1: No, actually. Are we opening one as well, or we're just burying
0: one? No. This one is being buried. This has been created to celebrate the 250th anniversary of, you know, America and our independence. So it's just been sealed shut, and it's headed to Philadelphia. It's going to be buried next month. It's going to be dug up in 250 years, which is 2276.
1: Don't think either of us will be here.
0: It's 900 pounds. I mean, it's huge. It's made of stainless steel. Going to be covered with a secondary cylinder to trap, you know, air and push out any water. The stuff inside, they're saying, are at 35% relative humidity. I mean, this is like serious stuff because they want the stuff to be okay when it's eventually, you know, dug up.
1: Yeah.
0: This is so interesting.
1: Do we know what's in it, or are they not telling us?
0: We do know. This is what I was just reading online, that there's postcards, letters, posters, poems from kids in different states all
1: you
0: over
1: know
0: the country.
1: What? I remember there was a contest to represent your state for this, and I thought, who's going to tell them in 250 years to know to even open it?
0: Well,
1: that's beyond your great-great-grandkids. You have to assume that, like, where are they keeping, you know what I mean? Where are they keeping this? This has to be passed down.
0: Some states send flags, state coins, pins, artwork, like things like that. I think this is so cool.
1: I look forward to the next time the Eagles win a championship somehow, some way. We'll all dig that thing up and open it prematurely because in Philadelphia, we like to destroy things.
0: Yeah, we know what happens here.
2: Here's what's coming up.

0: Chris and the crew.
1: Sad but true. All right, coming up, let's see, in about 15 minutes, we're going to do the scoop. So, yeah, Sabrina Carpenter had to get a restraining order. I'll fill you in. And the economy sucks. We all know it, right? Here's how you can. We'll give you some tips on how you can adjust and still have some fun.
2: And your chance to win Olivia Rodrigo's brand new album on vinyl. If you take Chris Rollins on with Can't Be Chris, we will play in about 7 minutes.
0: 94.5 PST. It's Cruise News.
1: Good morning. It's Chris. I've got your Cruise News. Sarah standing by with the forecast. So President Trump and the Iranian president have digitally signed a pre-peace deal. They're calling it a memorandum of understanding, laying out the terms of a peace deal to end the war. VP J.D. Vance is going to be in Switzerland tomorrow for a ceremonial signing. Both sides are going to keep talking towards a final deal within 60 days. And he says he's still going to bomb if they don't. Listen to the deal.
2: I want to focus on one part of this.
1: It's so all over the place.
2: I want to focus on one part of this. Do you think like when we have to digitally sign a document and you have to like scan your passport, what do you think the process for two world leaders is to like digitally scan a document? I would like to find that out.
1: It's pretty crazy. DocuSign?
2: Yeah, like are they using DocuSign? Yeah.
1: So the driver's been charged in Stafford Township after hitting an ICE agent with his van during a stop. The driver is living in the country illegally. A new study says 42% of adults, this is kind of staggering, still rely on their parents for financial support. And they may never be financially independent. Whew, that's a scary thought.
2: This economy.
1: A mom and her son had to be rescued from the ocean in Atlantic City. Gosh, doesn't the ocean seem extra rough this year? Or are we just hearing about it more? Got to be so careful out there. This morning at 10 is the Knicks championship parade in the Canyon of Champions in Lower Manhattan. NYPD says there'll be 10,000 officers helping to make sure there are no problems. Alicia Keys is performing at the end to close things out. She's doing Empire State of Mind. They say this NBA team is the only NBA team, the only NBA champs that have been to the White House during a Trump presidency. Because they're invited and they're going. And the Phillies lost to the Marlins 12-4. The pitcher, Andrew Painter, has been sent back to the minors after his performance last night on the mound. He gave up 6 runs in 2 innings. More local info is up right now on the 94.5 PST app. Hey, Dan.
3: Good morning. There's a lot on our weather plate today that could cause issues for outdoor activities, but the threat for truly dangerous weather is limited. One cluster of showers and thunderstorms coming through between now and lunchtime. There could be an isolated thunderstorm this afternoon, but not guaranteed. Otherwise, we'll see good breaks of sun. It's going to be hot and windy today, high of 90 degrees. Mostly cloudy and breezy tonight, low 65. Humidity falls away tomorrow. We'll clear to sunshine, high of 80. For the most up-to-date forecasts and exclusive weather content, be sure to grab the free 94.5 PST app today.
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11: Campy Chris coming up soon. First, a look at the commute across PST Nation, where we're doing good on 295, looking good Route 1. Both turnpikes, Pennsylvania and New Jersey, are okay. 70 and 73 down in South Jersey, about an extra 10 minutes of travel time so far.
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11: All right, call us now to play Campy Chris this morning. Your chance to win a vinyl copy of Olivia Rodrigo's brand new album. Call us now to play Campy Chris. She lost yesterday, so you can certainly try to beat her. 609-243-9778 is the phone number, and we'll play next. Good morning.

0: PST.
1: All right, we say good morning to a returning player, Beatrice, down in Mount Laurel. Good morning, Beatrice.
2: Good morning, everybody.
1: You heard Chris lost yesterday, right?
2: No, I missed it yesterday.
1: Well, she lost.
2: I didn't listen.
3: It's good that you missed it because it was sad.
2: I listen every day, and yesterday I didn't get a chance.
1: Okay.
2: But I'm sorry, but I'm excited that maybe your streak is cold.
3: Huh. So, yeah. Right.
1: We can make it a 2-day losing streak.
3: Could be. So good luck. I'm going to get out of here so you can have your privacy, and I'll be back, okay?
2: No problem. Good luck. Oh,
1: I pressed the wrong button. There we go. Okay, I was trying to turn off Chris's mic. All right, Beatrice, you there? We're ready to go. Question number one. Here we go. The next championship parade is today.

0: New York City after they won the finals on Saturday night. Now, it became a viral trend, right? The Knicks won the best of seven series in how many games?
1: Four.
0: You want to lock in four? All right.
1: Yeah.
0: Number two, speaking of the Knicks, Alicia Keys is going to perform at the parade today. Name any Alicia Keys song.
1: This girl is a fire.
0: I like that you sang it. I love that you sang it. I'm locking that in. And the third and final question, Father's Day is on Sunday. Name the TV show with the famous TV dad, Peter Griffin.
1: Peter Griffin is Family Guy.
0: Lock it in. All right, Can't Be Chris This Morning, powered by Al's Airport and Bar and Grill in Ewing. I will be there tonight for another trivia night. Your chance tonight to win concert tickets, five rounds of pop culture trivia. Come say hey. We're going to have a lot of fun. Thirsty Thursday drink specials, too. We love it there at Al's. It's where the locals go in Ewing. You ready, Chris?
2: Sure am.
0: All right, Chris, your quiz starts right now. Chris, number one, the Knicks championship parade is today in New York City after they won the finals on Saturday night. Now, it became a viral trend with every celebrity saying the phrase and stuff. The Knicks won the best of seven series in how many games?
2: Knicks in five.
0: Knicks in five is the correct answer. They did lose that one game, so it was Knicks in five.
2: I actually do know a lot about this because my son is a huge fan.
0: The poet was the one who inspired the... Anyway.
2: Yeah.
0: All right. Number two. Speaking of the Knicks, Alicia Keys is going to perform at the parade. Name any Alicia Keys song.
2: Well, can I say the one she's performing? Empire State of Mind?
0: Empire State of Mind is one of them.
2: Okay.
0: Beatrice said Girl on Fire. In fact, Beatrice sang Girl on Fire and it was very
2: good.
0: Whoa.
2: I'm sorry I missed that.
0: Both of those are correct answers.
2: I mean, I know great. Empire State of Mind is sort of Jay-Z's too, but it's also hers.
0: So. Maybe Jay-Z will be a surprise guest. TBD on that. All right, the third and final question, Chris. Father's Day is Sunday. Name the TV show with the famous TV dad, Peter Griffin.
2: Oh, crap. I have heard of Peter Griffin. Peter Griffin is a cartoony show, right? So that would be... I know it's not Simpsons. Is it Family Guy?
0: Ouch.
2: Is it?
0: Beatrice
2: Lafoya. Oh, my God.
0: Family Guy it was. You both said Family Guy. Unfortunately, Beatrice, that means today Chris wins by a score of 3-2. Can you say it, Beatrice?
3: I can. I'm Beatrice from Mount Laurel, New Jersey, and I can't beat Chris. I was close, but I couldn't beat him.
2: You were close.
0: Didn't get it done today. We got you a copy of Olivia Rodrigo's brand new album, You Seem Pretty Sad for a Girl So In Love.
2: Oh, God, she's getting pulled over.
0: Are you getting pulled over, Beatrice?
3: No.
2: It was Let him go.
0: All right. The album is courtesy of Interscope Records. On sale now wherever you get music.
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2: Jeez, I don't want to get her in trouble.
0: That was a first in Can't Be Chris history that we heard. Sirens.
2: Gosh. All right. So the economy sucks. How can you adjust and still have some fun? We're going to tell you next in the scoop on 94.5 PST.

0: It's Chris and the Crew's Daily Scoop.
1: So, yeah, Sabrina Carpenter right there. She just was granted a restraining order against the guy that kept showing up at her L.A. home. His name is William Applegate, which is so weird because my uncle's name is William Applegate. Every time I see it and hear it, I'm like, oh, my God.
2: My uncle's been stalking Sabrina.
1: So jarring. Anyway, so the judge ordered him to stay 100 yards away from Sabrina and also her sister and her sister's boyfriend for the next 5 years. I don't know what that's about, but maybe they're at Sabrina's home a lot and that's where he shows up. So maybe she's just protecting her sister. But yeah, that's how that's going down. Okay, so we know the economy sucks, right? Here's how you can adjust and still have some fun. Just saw this online. It's pretty interesting. So you can go to happy hour instead of like going full-fledged out to dinner because, you know, you can still eat pretty good and the prices are a lot lower. You may have to go a little earlier than you would have gone out, but it's still a good compromise if you like to go out. You could order takeout. That way you're not spending as much on drinks because you got alcohol at home. And then, you know, no tip and things like that.
3: Ordering takeout, the big key is pick up.
1: Well, exactly.
3: If you can pick
1: no
3: up.
1: No DoorDash, no Grubhub, anything, because there's all fees with those. Host parties at home. I'm kind of embracing this, and I'm kind of loving this, to be honest. Although that way I have to keep my house clean. Kind of keeps me honest. But like, we're having people over this weekend, and last night I was looking around going, oh, God, I'm going to have to clean this house. I'm going to start doing it today for
3: you
1: Saturday.
3: You have to, yeah, for a Saturday gig, yeah.
1: Yeah. Drink at home. Buy fewer drinks when you go out. So, I mean, you can still go out and have some fun. You just do it a little less. So there's a new trailer out for the new Spider-Man movie, Spider-Man Brand New Day. We get our first look at Mark Ruffalo's, you know, Dr. Bruce Banner, Hulk. We also catch glimpses of Punisher, the Scorpion, and Zendaya's MJ. Of course, Tom Holland stars her husband. We just found out that they did get secretly married. He stars, of course, as Peter Parker. It's hitting theaters July 31st. It's on YouTube, so go find it on YouTube. And the popcorn buckets have been revealed. Joe, this is a thing now that these elaborate popcorn buckets come out with all the movies. So I think the craziest one, we've got it up on the 94.5 PST Instagram story so you can see them. The Cinemark one has, it looks like it's a web being slung, but it's like a web-shaped popcorn bowl and it's held by a hand that's the drink holder, like the Spider-Man hand. You know what I mean? Like that motion that he makes like when he slings the web. Yeah. So that's go check it out. Like I said, it's on the 94.5 PST Instagram story. Right there's the scoop.
0: Here's what's coming up with Chris and the Crew.
1: So, you know, Father's Day is this weekend. We're debating what to do for my husband. Would you actually want breakfast in bed? I know it's an odd question, but do you actually eat breakfast in bed? To me, it sounds like an ugh moment, but I don't know what you think. We'll open the phones.
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3: Doing okay to start. Most of our major highways looking good on 295, Route 1. Both turnpikes, Pennsylvania and New Jersey, are starting the morning looking good.
0: 94.5 PST weather.
1: Yeah, it's kind of sticky out there right now. So, yeah, layer up on that deodorant. We could see some showers, some thunderstorms roll through this morning, through about midday. And then still a chance of like a gusty thunderstorm this afternoon. Mostly sunny after that. Kind of a mix of everything today. Highs about 90 later on this afternoon. Mostly cloudy tonight, down to 65, but already better tomorrow. Turning sunny, breezy, a little more comfortable. That humidity is going to drop. Highs about 80. Right now, 71 at PST.
0: 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Parks Casino, Pennsylvania's number one casino. This is how you win. You're waking up with the area's number one morning show. Chris and the crew, 94.5 PST.
1: We were throwing around ideas for Father's Day. Do you like breakfast in bed? I know, we'll play two songs here, and then I want your opinions. We'll open the phones. 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

0: house. He did some house sitting at my house. And I told him my rule. What's my rule, Joe?
1: No food upstairs.
0: No period. Food on the second floor.
1: Period.
0: Although my daughter, Bailey, sometimes breaks that rule because she has her, you know, obviously in her room is her makeup mirror and stuff. So she tends to like toast a bagel, which is the crummiest thing.
1: That's a crummy food.
0: You could ever imagine. And she likes to bring it upstairs. So she kind of eats while she's putting on her makeup. You know what I mean? In the morning. And I'm like, ugh. To me, breakfast in bed equals mess. You could be the neatest eater. You're still getting crumbs where you sleep. Or you could spill something. Like, I don't.
1: So this is not a romantic gesture for you at all.
0: Not a romantic gesture. And not that Father's Day is romantic. I don't even know if it has to do with romance for me. It just has to do with, I don't think food belongs in bedrooms.
1: I change my sheets regularly. I wipe the crummies out of the bed when I do it. I try to eat bed-friendly foods. Like, there are some foods that don't make a crumb.
0: What is a bed-friendly
1: food? Anything that basically goes directly into your mouth, right?
0: Okay, so, like, no chips.
1: No chips.
0: Like that.
1: Yeah, anything that's not crummy. Anything that's not crunchy, non-crunchy foods are good.
0: Are you having spaghetti in your bed?
1: No, because that's messy. I'm a messy eater, so no. Something more bland. Like, I'll tell you what. I would do a full cracker if it's one of the bite-sized. Like, I'll eat goldfish in bed. Because they can go right from bag into mouth.
0: Okay, so there's no possibility for crumbs, you're saying.
1: I'll eat a goldfish in bed. I would eat something. I have a tray. I would eat something with a fork and spoon, but I'm messy, so I might not.
0: Do you have one of those trays that are basically made for bed?
1: Mm-hmm.
0: You know, you put up the legs and it kind of goes.
1: It sits on your lap.
0: I don't get it. I don't get the whole breakfast in bed thing. Would you want this would you want someone to do this for you, bring you breakfast in bed, have you? Give us a call, 609-243-9778. Change my mind. I don't know. I don't think it's the best idea. But you can tell us in the app chat, too.

here. Do you actually like breakfast in bed? We're kicking it around for John, my husband, for Father's Day this weekend. 609-243-9778.

0: It's Chris and Joe. So is breakfast in bed a thing in your house? We were kind of kicking it around as an idea for Father's Day this weekend. I don't know how I feel about it. I'm not a fan.
1: Chris doesn't like any food in the bedroom.
0: Yeah, I have a rule kind of in my house. I mean, not that everybody follows the rule, but no food on the second floor. I just don't think where we sleep and where we bathe and stuff, there needs to be crumbs and food and stickiness. And you know how I am about being sticky. If I get my hand, like I just had a banana in here.
1: She'll go wash
0: it. I got to wash my hands. Yeah. Like I can't stand being sticky. And then to have my sheets and my,
1: I say this lovingly, Chris, much like me, you are a messy eater. So I think that's why you can't envision people eating a bed
0: either.
1: Maybe.
0: I don't want crumbs everywhere. You know what I mean? All right, let's go to the phones. We've got Gabby and Cherry Hill on the line. Hey.
2: Listen, tip culture is already crazy. And now
1: that
2: we're
1: is
2: talking
1: the wrong
2: about
1: one. I don't know where that was coming from.
0: Gabby.
1: Actually, let's move on.
0: Is Gabby on the other
1: let's
0: line
1: move on
0: there?
1: To
0: okay, let's go to Jeff.
1: Jeff, yeah, there
0: in
1: we go.
0: Warminster. Hey, Jeff.
3: You know, breakfast in bed is my signature move. You know, birthdays, anniversaries. It means breakfast in bed. You know, it's the ultimate romantic move. You know, I love it too myself. You know, you don't have to get out of bed, you know, to have breakfast and let, you know, someone's serving it to me. You know, I'm all in.
0: Somebody's serving it.
1: Gabby's back, I think. Hey, Gabby, you there?
2: Hi.
1: Thanks.
2: Breakfast in bed. Listen, it is such a romantic movie thing. But

0: But all I think about is the crumbs I have to vacuum out of the bed afterwards.
1: Yep.
0: Yeah, not my thing. Because unless it's in a movie where someone else is going to do all the vacuuming and cleaning up. Now, sitting on the couch in my pajamas having breakfast after catching up on my shows, that I like.
1: I'm with you on that one. That is kind of like a Hallmark movie, the whole breakfast in bed thing, right?
2: Yeah.
1: All right, let's go to Tracy in Bristol. Hey, Tracy.
3: So the first time I got breakfast in bed, I discovered how awkward it is. Like, have you ever tried to balance coffee on, like, a tray in your bed? I just think that it is so much easier to just eat sitting up on a table and chair. And if you spill anything, there you go. You have to do your entire bedspread, your entire sheets, pillowcases, and everything.
2: All right.
1: Yep, I hear that. All right, let's go to Anne Marie in Burlington.
4: Hi, listen, breakfast in bed is a wonderful thing. I'm a mom, so anytime that there's a breakfast to be eaten that I didn't have to make, that is the number one favorite breakfast of the world. And when you have kids, I'm sorry, breakfast in bed, food in your bed is inevitable. Kids coming in the middle of the night wanting a snack, and either you're going to sit up in the living room or you're going to let them eat it in your bed so you can go back to sleep. So breakfast in bed, number one.
1: Ooh. All right, now I'm in the app chat. Excuse me. Alex Manalapan says, yeah, I have to say, no interest in breakfast in bed for me. I'm not a father yet, but wouldn't want breakfast in bed. I get acid reflux, so it's best for me to be upright when I'm eating.
5: Okay, that's true.
1: Well, you can be upright. You know, they have those pillows. What do they call them? Husbands?
2: Yeah, like the body huggers or whatever.
1: And I do have one of them. I don't know. It's just a weird thing for me.
2: So are you willing to break the rule in your house, or are you not going to consider
1: it? We haven't decided yet.
2: Okay.
1: We haven't decided. I'll let you know.
2: Is your husband one of those people that likes to go out for breakfast?
1: He does.
2: Okay. Well, then maybe that's your better bet.
1: He does, yeah.
2: It'll be very busy, but maybe that's your better bet.
6: Here's what's coming up with Chris and the crew.
1: Really, my husband probably just wants us to leave him alone and let him sleep until 11 o'clock, which, hey, I'm here for.
2: I would let him do it.
1: Yeah, oh, absolutely. Mm-hmm. He can do it. Mm-hmm. All right, coming up in about 10 minutes, have you heard about this massive time capsule that's being buried in Philadelphia? We'll tell you about it.
6: Chris and the crew, 94.5 PST.
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7: Heads up in Southampton this morning around Street Road. We have an accident in both directions affecting you in the area of Busselton Pike. Traffic being directed around that accident scene, I believe. And again, my monitor is being a little weird this morning. So Bristol Road in both directions, also in Southampton. Another accident affecting you. That's in the area of Bridgetown Pike and Ivory Brook Road. Our other majors, Route 1, 295, all looking good. Heads up if you're heading into Manhattan this morning for a commute. You probably know by now the Knicks parade going to affect you down in Lower Manhattan with over a million people expected to attend.
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11: We want to get you to New York City to go see Harry Styles the VIP way too. Yeah, we're going to hook you up with a limo ride, sold out tickets to the show, and you're staying over in a hotel, all right? So 10 o'clock, your first chance today to win. 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

0: Joe, did you hear this 900-pound time capsule is on its way to Philadelphia to be buried for America's 250th?
1: No, actually. Are we opening one as well, or we're just burying one?
0: No. This one is being buried. This has been created to celebrate the 250th anniversary of, you know, America and our independence. So it's just been sealed shut, and it's headed to Philadelphia. It's going to be buried next month. It's going to be dug up in 250 years, which is 2276.
1: Don't think either of us will be here.
0: It's 900 pounds. I mean, it's huge. It's made of stainless steel. Going to be covered with a secondary cylinder to trap, you know, air and push out any water. The stuff inside, they're saying, are at 35% relative humidity. I mean, this is like serious stuff because they want the stuff to be okay when it's eventually, you know, dug up.
1: Yeah.
0: This is so interesting.
1: Do we know what's in it, or are they not telling us?
0: We do know. This is what I was just reading online, that there's postcards, letters, posters, poems from kids in different states all over the country.
1: I remember there was a contest to represent your state for this, and I thought, who's going to tell them in 250 years to know to even open it?
0: Well,
1: that's beyond your great-great-grandkids. You have to assume that, like, where are they keeping, you know what I mean? Where are they keeping this? This has to be passed down.
0: Some states send flags, state coins, pins, artwork, like things like that. I think this is so cool.
1: I look forward to the next time the Eagles win a championship somehow, some way. We'll all dig that thing up and open it prematurely because in Philadelphia, we like to destroy things.
0: Yeah, we know what happens here.
2: Here's what's coming up with Chris and the crew.
0: We just can't have nice things. All right, coming up in about 15 minutes. So Jelly Roll, yeah, he's done. I'll tell you what he just did since filing for divorce from Bunny XO. Sabrina Carpenter had to get a judge involved in something going on in her life. And okay, so we all know the economy sucks, right? How can you adjust and still have fun? We're going to give you some tips.
2: 94.5 PST. It's cruise news.
0: Good morning. It's Chris. I've got your cruise news. Dan Zaro also has the forecast that's coming up. So President Trump and the Iranian president have digitally signed a pre-peace deal. They're calling it a memorandum of understanding, laying out the terms of a peace deal to end the war. VP J.D. Vance traveling to Switzerland tomorrow for a ceremonial signing. Both sides, though, will keep talking towards a final deal within 60 days. The driver has been charged in Stafford Township after hitting an ICE agent with his van during a stop. The driver is living in the country illegally. A mom and her son had to be rescued from the ocean in Atlantic City. It seems like a lot of these rescues and a lot of these things happening lately. Ocean's rough this year. You got to be careful out there. So a new study says 42% of adults are still relying on their parents for financial support. There's a sign of the economy. This morning at 10, pretty soon, everybody's lined up. It's the Knicks Championship Parade in the Canyon of Champions in Lower Manhattan. NYPD says there's going to be 10,000 extra officers helping make sure there's no problems. Alicia Keys performing at the end, and she's doing Empire State of Mind. And the Phillies lost to the Marlins 12-4. The pitcher, Andrew Painter, has been sent back to the minors after his performance on the mound. He gave up 6 runs in 2 innings yesterday. And don't forget, tomorrow, big World Cup game at the Link. It's going to be Brazil versus Haiti at 8:30 tomorrow night. More local info is up right now on the 94.5 PST app. Hey, good morning, Dan.
3: Hey, good Thursday morning. Welcome to the hottest and wettest day of the week. Although that may not be saying much, it is not a soaking wet washout of a day. We will see some showers and thunderstorms rolling through this morning through midday, then maybe an isolated thunderstorm in the neighborhood this afternoon. Otherwise, partly to mostly sunny, hot and windy today, high of 90 degrees. Mostly cloudy and breezy tonight, low 65. We'll clear to sunshine tomorrow. It'll be breezy and more comfortable, high of 80. Get weather 24/7 wherever you are. 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
1: 94.5 PST, RWJ Hamilton traffic.
2: Still that accident that looks like we're blocked right now. Street Road in Lower Southampton, Bucks County this morning. That is affecting you in the area of Busselton Pike. Heads up for that. Bristol Road this morning also affected as we come in towards Bridgetown Pike in between that and Ivy Brook Boulevard. The good news is 95 Route 1, both turnpikes, Pennsylvania and New Jersey, are doing okay.
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4: When do you hear what Taylor is planning for Travis at their wedding? A little surprise. And Sabrina Carpenter had to get a judge involved in her life. And Jelly Roll, yeah, he's done. Like, done with Bunny XO. I'll tell you what he did. Coming up, we'll play you two songs here, and then we'll do the scoop on PST.

0: It's Chris and the Crew's Daily Scoop.
1: So, you know, we told you earlier in the week that Jelly Roll had filed for divorce from Bunny XO, his wife. He's done, Joe. He removed every reference of her from his Instagram. His bio is different, everything. It almost makes me wonder whether if something specific happened that we don't know about. Because he seems done.
2: Yeah, well, a lot of times when you are, you don't want... You always say that that's how you were when you went through a breakup.
1: Yeah, you're right. I kind of did scrub everything just to make it easier. So Crumble going old school for Father's Day this year with a dessert lineup that kind of has everybody buzzing. So they've got this root beer float cookie. That sounds kind of good, actually. Cookies and cream grillet cookie. I wonder if it looks like a grill. I haven't seen it yet. And then they have the everything but the dad jokes cookie.
2: That's funny.
1: It's cute. So they're available from now until Saturday. You know, the menu's always changing. You can get them actually as part of a little like Father's Day bundle that comes with some like festive packaging for dad. So that'd be kind of easy. Just show up at Crumbler's one in Nassau Park. I mean, they're kind of all over the place. And in Hamilton Marketplace too. And you don't even have to wrap it. It comes in that cute little box. They got a little Father's Day thing going for you. It's done. Dad would like that.
2: Basic.
1: Yeah, dad likes cookies, right? Okay, so listen to this. We're hearing some buzz that Taylor Swift may be writing a song for Travis for their wedding. Joe, what'd you hear about this?
2: I heard that, so the other night, Monday night, she was at this Electric Lady recording studio where she's recorded a bunch of her albums like Lover, Midnights and stuff there. The Haim sisters were with her. They were in there overnight for like 9 hours.
1: Yeah, but they were there for like a marathon session. I saw them emerging, coming out. They were very secretive.
2: One Hollywood reporter is saying Taylor is creating a once-in-a-lifetime experience for her wedding guests. Hmm. People fully expect her to be a musical woman.
1: So this is going to be a concert? I got to be honest, I thought this would be opposite what a concert would be. Very intimate, but it's not shaking up like that. Unless this is all what we're supposed to hear, and it's going to be some super secret intimate ceremony, and we just don't know it.
2: We don't know either way, honestly. Or is she surprising Travis with some random song? Huh. I don't know.
1: Interesting. Maybe they'll sing their vows.
2: Yeah.
1: And Sabrina Carpenter has been granted a restraining order. This guy kept showing up at her house in L.A., scared her. So a judge ordered him to stay 100 yards away. And also, this is interesting. We don't always hear about this. The restraining order is also for her sister, Sarah, and Sarah's boyfriend, George, for the next 5 years.
2: I wonder what that's all about.
1: I wonder if it's just because Sarah spends a lot of time at Sabrina's house, and that's where he keeps showing up, that they're scared of him.
2: Okay.
1: You know what I mean?
2: Yeah.
1: Could be. All right, there's the scoop.
0: Chris and the Crew, 94.5 PST.
1: Hey, it's Chris Rollins. 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
3: Good morning, I'm Joe. Actually doing good. Major highways, Mercer, Bucks, Burlington counties across PST Nation. Look good, 295, Route 1, 95 in and out of Center City. Okay, one reminder at this point in the morning commute, very, very busy in and out of Manhattan this morning. Over a million expected to attend the parade for the Knicks. So lots of people on the trains in and out of New Jersey this morning.
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4: It's kind of cloudy out there. We may see a shower, a thunderstorm roll through this morning through about midday, but then there's still a chance of like a gusty isolated thunderstorm this afternoon. So just kind of unsettled weather out there today. I'd bring along an umbrella just in case. Sunny, hot, humid later on. Kind of getting everything today. Highs about 90. Overnight tonight, cloudy, down to about 65. Turning sunny tomorrow, a lot more comfortable. The humidity is lowering. A little breezy, highs about 80. Right now, 75 at PST.
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4: So you group text, right, with your friends. Do you follow the rules, though? 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

Do you have any group texts with your friends? I'm sure you do, right? Do you follow all the rules, though, of group texting? There's some commandments. We'll tell you what they are next on 94.5.

0: you're probably in a group chat with your friends, right? Or two or three. There's some rules that you got to follow. I don't know if you're aware of these. It's Chris and Joe. Good morning. Joe, how many group chats do you have?
1: Oh, too many to count. In fact, we're trying to break up with an old group chat and make a new one. So yeah.
0: Wait, like a side group chat?
1: Every iteration of my friend group, let's say I have 10 friends in the main chat. Every iteration of the other, of all of us, are in some other side chat for different purposes.
0: You know, that is allowed. One of the rules is

0: it's okay to have some side chats. It's just kind of natural.
1: Absolutely.
0: Okay, so that you're good on that one. So some of these commandments, I saw them in Glamour magazine. Thou shalt receive consent before making changes to the group.
1: We don't always, we've gotten in trouble. So that includes adding people to the group,
0: no,
1: by the way.
0: That's what I'm really talking about. If you're going to add people, you need to get the group's consent before you do that. Yeah. The next one is, thou shall not lurk. Lurking is annoying. Participate or leave.
1: Yep.
0: If you're on it, you better be chiming in.
1: Mm-hmm. Now, you don't have to chime in when the group chat goes off at 2 a.m. on a Tuesday.
0: No.
1: But you have to go off, you know, at some point in the week.
0: Well, and that leads me to another one. So the other one is, thou mayest skim unread messages if the number of notifications is greater than 20.
1: Oh, for me, it's 50.
0: So me, I'll come in and, you know, obviously I've been at work. Like a few of my friends in my one group chat, they don't work on Fridays. Mm-hmm. Okay. They have their Fridays off. Obviously, I'm working until the afternoon. So when I jump on that group chat, there's 50 messages that I've missed. And now we say catching up. Mm-hmm. And I'll go, but I don't have to answer them.
1: Yeah.
0: I'm just kind of caught up to speed.
1: Yeah.
0: I'll check, whatever. But you're allowed to skim. You don't have to answer all of them if you're like at least 20 behind. And let's see, thou shalt not keep gossip a secret. You owe your friends the gossip if you're in the group chat.
1: Sure.
0: Yeah.
1: Sure.
0: Thou shalt not leave the chat without a notification. That's the last one.
1: Yeah, that's awkward. If you just get a notification, somebody left. It's like, what did I do?
0: No, you got to say either there's drama, I don't want to be a part of it, or there's too many notifications while I'm at work. I mean, that's fair.
1: But you can also just mute all of them. That's really, and you can't get butt hurt. You got a thick skin in 2026.
0: That's it. That's the last one. Thou shalt not take the group chat too seriously.
1: Got to have thick skin.
0: Yeah.
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0: Oh my gosh. 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
1: Good morning. Let's get a look at the commute. Doing good, 295, Route 1. Both turnpikes, Pennsylvania and New Jersey, are looking okay as well.
2: 94.5 PST weather.
0: Yeah, kind of cloudy out there. A little sticky, too. You may want to bring an umbrella because some showers and thunderstorms possible rolling through this morning through midday. And then, yeah, it's not done yet. Maybe an isolated gusty thunderstorm this afternoon. But then sun coming out later. You get a little bit of everything today. Hot and humid. Highs about 90. Mostly cloudy tonight, down to 65. More comfortable tomorrow, turning sunny, a little breezy, highs only about 80. Right now, 75 at PST.
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15: Doing good across our majors. Looking good, 295, Route 1. Both turnpikes, Pennsylvania and New Jersey, are okay as well.
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0: PST.
1: All right, we say good morning to a returning player, Beatrice, down in Mount Laurel. Good morning, Beatrice.
2: Good morning, everybody.
1: You heard Chris lost yesterday, right?
2: No, I missed it yesterday.
1: Well, she lost.
2: I didn't listen.
3: It's good that you missed it because it was sad.
2: I listen every day, and yesterday I didn't get a chance. I'm sorry, but I'm excited that maybe your streak is cold.
1: We could make it a 2-day losing streak.
3: Could be. So good luck. I'm going to get out of here so you can have your privacy, and I'll be back, okay?
2: No problem. Good luck.
1: Oh, press the wrong button. There we go. Okay, I was trying to turn off Chris's mic. All right, Beatrice, you there? We're ready to go. Question number one. Here we go. The Knicks championship parade is today in New York City after they won the finals on Saturday night. Now, it became a viral trend, right? The Knicks won the best of 7 series in how many games?
2: 4.
1: Four? You want to lock in 4? All right.
2: Yeah.
1: Number 2. Speaking of the Knicks, Alicia Keys is going to perform at the parade today. Name any Alicia Keys song.
2: This girl is on fire.
1: I like that you sang it. I love that you sang it. I'm locking that in. And the third and final question. Father's Day is on Sunday. Name the TV show with the famous TV dad, Peter Griffin.
2: Peter Griffin is Family Guy.
1: Lock it in. All right. Can't Be Chris This Morning. Powered by Al's Airport and Bar and Grill in Ewing. I will be there tonight for another trivia night. Your chance tonight to win concert tickets. 5 rounds of pop culture trivia. Come say hey. We're going to have a lot of fun. Thirsty Thursday drink specials, too. We love it there at Al's. It's where the locals go in Ewing. You ready, Chris?
3: Sure am.
1: All right, Chris, your quiz starts right now. Chris, number one, the Knicks championship parade is today in New York City after they won the finals on Saturday night. Now, it became a viral trend with every celebrity saying the phrase and stuff. The Knicks won the best of 7 series in how many games?
3: Knicks in 5.
1: Knicks in 5 is the correct answer. They did lose that one game, so it was Knicks in 5.
3: I actually do know a lot about this because my son is a huge fan.
1: The poet was the one who inspired the... Anyway.
3: Yeah.
1: All right. Number 2. Speaking of the Knicks, Alicia Keys is going to perform at the parade. Name any Alicia Keys song.
3: Well, can I say the one she's performing? Empire State of Mind?
1: Empire State of Mind is one of them.
3: Okay.
1: Beatrice said Girl on Fire. In fact, Beatrice sang Girl on Fire and it was very
3: good.
1: Whoa.
3: I'm sorry I missed that.
1: Both of those are correct answers.
3: I mean, I know great. Empire State of Mind is sort of Jay-Z's too, but it's also hers.
1: So. Maybe Jay-Z will be a surprise guest. TBD on that. All right, the third and final question, Chris. Father's Day is Sunday. Name the TV show with the famous TV dad, Peter Griffin.
3: Oh, crap. I have heard of Peter Griffin. Peter Griffin is a cartoony show, right? So that would be... I know it's not Simpsons. Is it Family Guy?
1: Eeks that one out.
3: Is it?
1: Beatrice and Bowie and Jen.
3: Oh, my God.
1: Family Guy it was. You both said Family Guy. Unfortunately, Beatrice, that means today Chris wins by a score of 3-2. Can you say it, Beatrice?
2: I can. I'm Beatrice from Mount Laurel, New Jersey, and I can't beat Chris. I was close, but I couldn't beat him.
3: You were close.
1: Didn't get it done today. We got you a copy of Olivia Rodrigo's brand new album. You seem pretty sad for a girl so in love.
3: Oh, God, she's getting pulled
1: over. Are you getting pulled over, Beatrice?
2: Let him go.
1: All right. The album is courtesy of Interscope Records, on sale now wherever you get music.
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0: That's it. It was so much fun, wasn't it? Don't you want us to keep staying on and on and on?
1: We're good.
0: We're out of here. Wade's up next. He's going commercial free. He's like, get out of here.
1: Yeah.
0: 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All

0: 10 o'clock, your first chance of the day to get in on that Harry Styles in New York City experience. You're going to be like big time. So we're limoing you to the show. Of course, you know, the show is completely sold out. We got tickets for you. And then we're going to have you stay overnight in a hotel. Do a little post-show partying. So stick around for that. 10, noon, 2, and 4 are your chances to win. And Joe, you've got some pretty fun plans tonight.
1: I'm out at Al's Airport in Bar and Grill in Ewing tonight. Your chance to win a ton of concert tickets, including, it's the only time we'll have had these, Bon Jovi tickets. Exciting for that. I think I saw some Somber tickets going out with us. 5 rounds pop culture trivia gets underway starting at 8 tonight.
0: We'll see you in the morning. 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
0: 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We've got Larry Styles here to give us the code. Larry?
2: Hello, everyone. 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The code word is sign. S-I-G-N. 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

One Republic says there will be a new studio album this year. Just don't quite know when. I'm pretty sure this will be on it. Need Your Love, their latest on 94.5 PST. 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

tonight, come hang with Joe from Chris and the crew for another trivia night. Goes down at Al's Airport and Bar and Grill in Ewing. Five rounds. Pop culture trivia starts at 8 p.m. He's got lots of prizes and concert tickets. Do not miss it. Kalani, this is Folded, 94.5 PST.

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That's you, wherever you are. 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

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Could send you to see Harry Styles in NYC. We make him sit in his car between codes. He's a little unsettling, to be honest.

Jeff Probst announced that Survivor, the TV show, is coming to the big screen. It's going to be animated. It's going to involve animals fighting to be the sole survivor, a comedy. I'm thinking they're not going to win money.

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So with a little pre-release publicity from Taylor Swift, Toy Story 5 opens Friday, and they're saying it could be, like, one of the biggest openings ever, the biggest in the franchise, which says a lot. We'll find out.

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1: 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She's got Larry Styles in tow with another code. Could send you to see Harry Styles in NYC. 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

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Just make sure you ahead of the game. 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Papa Hooter can't tell you slave again, no sign. 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
2: 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I know it's sad. So are our lunch breaks, but we're going to end it with a bang. A throwback requested by Jesse. LMFAO, it's sexy and I know it.

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1: Can you believe it? 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We made it to Thursday. You should be proud. 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
1: Ariana Grande and Ethan Slater kept their breakup a secret for months, apparently. And they're still on good terms. 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Hey, this one's trending from Ariana. It's "Hate That I Made You Love Me."

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1: I do not ever want to see my boyfriend clip his toenails. I just rather not see that. What's something men should not do in front of women or women shouldn't do in front of men? Tell me in the app. We'll talk in 10.

0: Past guest.
1: Really? So are you married?
0: Yes.
1: So does this go both ways? Do you not pass gas in front of her?
0: Oh, no, I do all the time. I just don't want her to do it in front of me.
1: No! I heard another guy talking about this the other day. He's like, I don't want to know when she does it. I don't want to know where she does it. I think she goes outside in the garage and does it. Why can't she do it if you can?
0: Well, she can. It's just one of those things that naturally comes to mind, I guess.
1: Yeah. No, you want her to be feminine and dainty and just a flower.
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1: Tomorrow, Toy Story 5 hits theaters. Of course, this one from the soundtrack is trending. It's Taylor Swift, I Knew It, I Knew You.

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1: Hey, my name is Andy. I am abandoning you for the day. I'm sorry. I'm heading out of here, but you should keep listening. Your next chance to win this trip to see Harry Styles, Madison Square Garden, is coming up at 4.

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Welcome to the Matt Ryan Show, live across Jersey and PA. 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

0: 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Brandon in Maple Shade, New Jersey. Hi.
1: It was on the baseball diamond, but like not like during a game, but it was in preparation and all those like off-season months. Just
0: right.
1: I'm learning how to catch and throw and hit with him. He was my pitcher. You know, he would just be chucking balls my way. He wasn't the best pitcher. I remember he was kind of wild. Hit me a couple of times. Always by accident, I think.
0: Sure.
1: But no, just getting to the place where I could hit the ball

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2: They say the holy water's watered down, and this town's lost its faith. 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

0: 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Thanks for the hang. Keeley in Jackson, New Jersey. Just making sure you have our station app, right?
1: I do. 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
0: Perfect, because I can't wait to hear you freak out when you go to see Harry Styles in New York City. That's happening again at 4. It's 94.5 PST. For just a chance.

0: 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He is looking for 100% honest advice and feedback for a dilemma he is having. What is going on?
1: My wife's a big Disney kid, and she's like Disney obsessed, and so every year we go and do like a Disney vacation. But like, I don't know, this year I want to do something different.
0: Of course.
1: So like, how do I bring that up to her? Like, how do I start that conversation?
0: Ooh, because you don't mess with Disney people ever. You're gonna break her heart, dude.
1: I don't want to break her heart. I just want to do, you know what I mean, for the, like the first time, I want to do something a little bit different. That's all.
0: Yeah, this is dangerous. Brandon's wife will only vacay at Disney. She's a Disney person and wants to just go there. He wants to try something new. Where does he even start with this? Call 609-243-9777.

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It's another commercial-free hour on the Matt Ryan Show. Thanks a lot for sitting down for some group therapy. We're helping out our buddy Brandon in Morrisville, PA. He is married to...

0: and I mean this with all due respect, one of those Disney people. And his wife doesn't want to vacation anywhere else but Disney in Florida. And Brandon wants to try something different. Totally understandable. But how does he start to have that conversation when somebody is so Disney obsessed? Teresa in Edentown, New Jersey, you think you found a solution?
1: Tell him to go on a Disney cruise. And then it's not so much doing all the parks. I've been on the cruises and they do a great job.
0: All right. So you get the Disney fix for the wife. And at the same time, you can do other things.
1: Correct. Island to island.
0: Island to island. I like that, Teresa. Thank you so much. Brandon, that could be the fix right there. But maybe you want something non-Disney. If that's the case, how should he start this conversation with his wife? Brandon's listening on hold right now, wants your feedback. Call 609-243-9778.

0: EST.
1: All right, Philly fam, stop rolling your eyes. Impressive action from the Knicks, celebrating them on parade day. Matt Ryan show live across Jersey and PA. And Brandon in Mooresville, PA, he has a Disney fan, big one, for wife, and she only wants to vacation in Disney, and he wants to try something different. How does he have that first conversation? What is the middle ground here? Is there any middle ground? And Erica is listening in Collegeville, PA. You're thinking just, you have to do it.
2: I feel like he's got to go. I mean, if she's one of those people that, you know, one of these Disney adults, like, he's going to break her heart if he says they can't go. I think he's just got to do it.
1: There's like a Disney mafia, right?
2: I mean, pretty much. Some of those people take it really seriously. I mean, like, no matter what you think about that, like, it's, you know, it's his wife, and that's her thing, and I feel like he should just go, make her happy.

0: KXT, your number one hit music station. Just about 10 minutes away from your next opportunity to see Harry Styles in person, be with thousands of fans at Madison Square Garden in New York City with an overnight stay. Harry's cousin Larry will be along with that chance to win in just minutes from now. Hang on.
1: Chris and the crew in the morning.
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2: Make sure you're doing the crew tomorrow morning at 7:05. We'll do our normal Friday thing, Master Crew Theater. We'll act out the scene of a famous movie, and you've got to guess what it is.
3: At 8:05, I'm going out with friends this weekend, and our group DD thinks he should be paid. That's ridiculous, right?
2: I think that's kind of nice, actually. And at 8:30, are you watching Love Island? 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
12: We've got an accident, one northbound between Bakers Basin Road and 295. The two right lanes are blocked and you are going to be jammed up. Also in Haynesport, 38 westbound at 674, we've got a downed tree, a shoulder blocked. That's going to be causing some issues and slow moving traffic there. I'm Doug B with your PST Nation traffic update.
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0: 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Matt Ryan Show. Have you wondered what outfit Harry is going to wear when you are at Madison Square Garden in New York City seeing him live? We've got sold out tickets and overnight stay for you and a guest. You're like, can I just get there first? 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
1: It's Larry Styles. 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

0: 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In the meantime, let's play another game. This is called The Secret Celebrity. Very short clip of an A-lister coming your way. Tell me who it is, and we've got a sweet treat for you and maybe some money. Lots of money.
1: Mad.
0: There it is. One word. That's our secret celebrity.
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0: 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Call 609-243-9778.
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17: 130 southbound between Mount Holly Road and Bridgeboro Street. We've got an accident. The two lanes are blocked. Traffic is jammed up. Also, 70 westbound, we've got an accident. 73 and North Cropwell Road. The left shoulder is blocked and you're going to be stopping. Yo, we've also got a downed tree, 295 westbound. Between exits 3 and exit 40, you're going to be jammed up there. I'm Doug B with your PST Nation traffic update.
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18: 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She's got the same tone. Definitely not J-Wow. Appreciate that call, though.
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18: 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She once dated Harry Styles.
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0: Only one word. It's our secret celebrity. Here they are again.
1: Mad.
0: Clue number one, this secret celebrity used to date Harry Styles.
1: Mad.
0: Let's put that all together and see what you get. 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
2: Is it Taylor Swift?
0: No, it's not Taylor. Thanks. Who's today's secret celebrity?
3: Hey, is it Zoe Kravitz?
0: It is not Zoe either. Who do you think it is?
2: Olivia Wilde?
0: It is Olivia Wilde, yeah.
2: Woo!
0: Nicely done. What is your name?
2: Juliet.
0: Hey, Juliet. What town are you from?
2: Orange Township.
0: Very cool. Yeah, Olivia Wilde was talking about criticism over her relationship with ex Harry Styles in a podcast.
1: I think that people were mad. They were just, it's almost like the happiness made them mad. Like, I would like go to his shows and dance and people were like, oh good G.
0: She went on to say that her relationship with Harry was, quote, lovely. No drama. Stop making drama. Anyway, let's head to the radio station vetting machine and get you a snack. We've got letters A through J, 0 through 9. What's your combo going to be?
2: Oh, shoot. Okay. B4.
0: All right. Don't get this one very often. A Butterfinger bar.
2: Okay.
0: Is that something you like or we can go back? I have more change.
2: I like that. That's fine.
0: You like that. Okay. We're going with that. And you're getting a New Jersey Lottery scratch-off ticket, too.
2: Perfect.
0: Please let us know if you hit it big. I'm sending hundreds of thousands of dollars your way. Another secret celebrity tomorrow at 425. The latest from Ari now. Hate that I made you love me.

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1: 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You are going to take off your pants. Let me see. 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
29: 130 southbound between Mount Holly Road and Bridgeboro Street. We've got an accident. The two lanes are blocked. Traffic is jammed up. Also, 70 westbound, we've got an accident. 73 and North Cropwell Road. The left shoulder is blocked, and you're going to be stopping. Yo, we've also got a downed tree, 295 westbound, between exits 3 and exit 40. You are going to be jammed up there. I'm Doug B. with your PST Nation traffic update.
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It's the Matt Ryan Show. You know that creeper that was stalking Sabrina Carpenter at her home in L.A.? Well, finally, they have granted a five-year restraining order against the dude. Nearly impossible question is coming up in minutes for Ed Sheeran tickets.

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1: 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Let the games begin.
0: What's going on? Welcome to the NIQ for today on the Matt Ryan Show, live across Jersey and PA. Ed Sheeran is doing a major show, MetLife Stadium in East Rutherford, New Jersey, September 5th. Would love for you to be there and witness your favorite ginger in person. Answer this question and you and a friend will get tickets. 18% of people say they do this during thunderstorms. What is it? 18% of people say they do this during thunderstorms. Call 609-243-9778. Good luck.
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18: Green Lane, northbound at Bristol Pike. We've got an accident. Traffic is slow going near stop and go. 38 eastbound, westbound, 130 to 295. About a 15-minute delay there. The good news, though, Jersey Turnpike, eastbound, westbound, no major issues. Pennsylvania Turnpike, eastbound, westbound, no major issues. For the most part, one north and south, looking fine as well. I'm Doug B. with your PST Nation traffic update.
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20: 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That's us. 18% of people say they do this during thunderstorms. 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
22: Hi, is it go outside?
20: Go outside was another popular guess. Incorrect, though. 18% of people say they do this during thunderstorms. A pair of tickets for Ed Sheeran at MetLife Stadium in East Rutherford, New Jersey, on the line September 5th. Clue number one, it has to do with time. Call 609-243-9778.

0: show is like this for today. 18% of people say they do this during thunderstorms. And clue number one, just one out there right now, it has to do with time. 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
1: Hi, would it be that they time, like, between the lightning and the thunder to, like, see how far away the storm is?
0: Nailed it.
1: Oh, awesome.
0: Do you still do that as an adult?
1: Sometimes. I will sometimes. If, like, I'm sitting at home and you can, like, listen to it and you're like, oh, let me see if it's, like, close by and, you know, you see how far away it is.
0: And now we have phones, and that's what we do during thunderstorms.
1: Yeah, that's true.
0: All right, we've got a pair of tickets for you to Ed Sheeran at MetLife Stadium September 5th.
1: Awesome, thank you.
0: It's going to be such a good show. That's Melissa in Keyport, New Jersey. Have fun. More Ed tickets up for grabs tomorrow. It's an app, NIQ, starting at 525.

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1: Matt Ryan Show, live across Jersey and PA. Every single day, there's a new addition to the whole Taylor Travis wedding. And today we find out that Madison Square Garden was apparently not the couple's first choice for their wedding. The OG plan was north of New York City. They originally wanted it to go down at Ocean House Resort in Rhode Island. They locked in a date. Surprise, surprise, June 13th. But something happened. We're really not sure what exactly happened, but it caused them to shift things to Madison Square Garden, July 3rd in the city. Tie the knot. Taylor and Travis, finally.
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1: Green Lane, northbound at Bristol Pike. We've got an accident. Traffic is slow going near stop and go. 38 eastbound, westbound, 130 to 295. About a 15-minute delay there. The good news, though, Jersey Turnpike, eastbound, westbound, no major issues. Pennsylvania Turnpike, eastbound, westbound, no major issues. For the most part, one north and south, looking fine as well. I'm Doug B. with your PST Nation traffic update.
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We made a list of the 7 most difficult towns to pronounce in Jersey, and let's see if you pass the test. 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

0: 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We are all over Jersey and PA. This is the Matt Ryan Show. And Jeff in Freehold, New Jersey, do you have a favorite memory of your dad?
1: It was on the baseball diamond, but like not like during a game, but it was in preparation and all those like off-season months, just I'm learning how to catch and throw and hit with him. He was my pitcher, you know. He would just be chucking balls my way. Wasn't the best pitcher. I remember he was kind of wild. Hit me a couple of times, but always by accident, I think. But no, just getting to the place where I could hit the ball.
0: Love that. Thanks for calling in.

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We love it. Congrats to the Steinard and Cherokee High Schools class of 2026 today. And also to the grad in your life. 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
0: Matt Ryan Show, live across Jersey, MPA. Always appreciate the hang. And we're always here for you. 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What's going on, man?
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0: Of course.
2: So like, how do I bring that up to her? 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
12: Green Lane, northbound at Bristol Pike. We've got an accident. Traffic is slow going near stop and go. 38 eastbound, westbound, 130 to 295. About a 15-minute delay there. The good news, though, Jersey Turnpike, eastbound, westbound, no major issues. Pennsylvania Turnpike, eastbound, westbound, no major issues. For the most part, one north and south, looking fine as well. I'm Doug B. with your PST Nation traffic update.
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0: 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Matt Ryan Show, and our friend Brandon in Morrisville, PA, has a bit of a dilemma. His wife is a Disney person. Only likes to vacation in Disney. Will not go anywhere else on vacay, and he wants to explore a little bit. Can he have a conversation? How does he have a conversation? Hey, Eric in Tom's River.
1: I feel like he's gotta go. I mean, if she's one of those people that, you know, one of these Disney adults, like, he's going to break her heart if he says they can't go. I think he's just got to do it.
0: There's like a Disney mafia, right?
1: I mean, pretty much. Some of those people take it really seriously. I mean, like, no matter what you think about that, like...
0: No judgment.
1: It's, you know, it's his wife, and that's her thing, and I feel like he should just go, make her happy.
0: There you go, Brandon. We love you, Disney people. Bye.

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Oh my, oh my love. 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
11: Green Lane, northbound at Bristol Pike. We've got an accident. Traffic is slow going near stop and go. 38 eastbound, westbound, 130 to 295. About a 15-minute delay there. The good news, though, Jersey Turnpike, eastbound, westbound, no major issues. Pennsylvania Turnpike, eastbound, westbound, no major issues. For the most part, one north and south, looking fine as well. I'm Doug B. with your PST Nation traffic update.
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Fala, Kenwood, and Jersey, you know somebody is not from around the area when they say Forked River. We made a list of the seven most difficult towns to pronounce in Jersey, and let's see if you pass the test. Go to 945pst.com.

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0: 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Oh, yeah. Pop Crush Nights.
1: Lauren Snap, Donnie Meacham, talking tardy to the party. Do you know somebody that is always late? Slide into the DMs right there on the Pop Crush app. Olivia Rodrigo says that she is always late. She's tardy to the party, but only when the party is happening on social media. If it's a viral trend or like a viral moment, she's like, yeah, I missed it until it was way late. So like boyfriend blush, she didn't know about it. The back it up Terry guy, she didn't know about that.
2: Yeah, but you know, I give her a little bit of, you know, leeway. She's on tour. So it's like, you know what? I've been busy. I've been performing night after night. But yeah, my friend's always late to everything.

0: nights.
1: Is Costco previewing a doomsday item? Yes, they are. And I can't wait to fill you in on what it is. It's coming at you next.
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2: 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Ayo, go crazy.
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2: 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Who knows?
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2: 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It's like, you don't know when it's going to happen. 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Have fun.
1: Move over, popcorn. We got granola.
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2: Yes, we want to send you to see his show in New York City. I just think about, remember those Pace Picante commercials? New York City! Oh, what a throwback. But yes, you can be there. We want to get you there. Two-night hotel stay. Go and check it out. Madison Square Garden. You could say you were there if that's where Taylor and Travis are getting married. So enter to win right now. Popcrush at popcrush.com.

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1: You like to dress up, slide into the DMs right there on the Pop Crush app. I knew that Donnie was going to be no. Well, you're going to love this. Neckties, they've fallen from grace. 41% of men are saying they're not going to wear them. Nope. Are they comfortable? Are they uncomfortable? What's so wrong with a necktie?
2: No, the problem is I don't know how to tie them. I couldn't find my dad to teach me how to tie it. More like, hello. And then my mom's second husband, he was no better.
1: Wow. All right. Buy yourself something other than neckties.
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0: This is Pop Crush Nights.
2: Japan has their finger on the pulse of the things that make me go, huh, what? Lauren Snap, Donnie Meacham, have you heard of the gacha machine?
3: The gacha like the sriracha gacha?
2: Kind of like the sriracha gacha. So the gacha machine in Japan is a vending machine that you can buy used underwear.
4: Excuse me?
2: You heard me.
4: Excuse me.
2: Yeah, used underwear in a vending machine. Genius.
4: I just have questions. Is there your level of usedness? Is there a scratch and sniff option first? You can figure out which pair you want.